curious because she's very attractive. I know it's a heavy decision to bury the hatchet. It'll take more than 6 pallbearers to carry that casket. I put the man in manipulation when I pay your rent, and that is an obligation to our attachment. Then I sprinkle in a little massage.

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0: Yep. 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

0: Hey you, late nights, we set a different type of vibe. 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

0: What's up? It's your girl, Ronan Banks, and we're getting into some more of Houston's culture on The Vibe.
1: Hey, Aisha up, bust it down, head tap, play around. She heard that I get around. I be that more than once. I'm around like ain't no ops. You flew you out, but it has stops. 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For me, you get whatever you desire. 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She called me when you to put out fires.
2: She in my crib, trying to get work, you gon' get fire. 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I'm on fire like a center. Remember, word to X, I'ma do this for my dogs. 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She in that dress, no draws. I'm doing this for the cause. Pick her up, drop her off, in a rose. I'm a boss, like I'm Rose. 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Try to go against it, get a loss. On me frosted, got a new whip and exhausted. Talking that water, no faucet. Ain't no telling what it cost. All that they see on me, it be real. It's gon' be what it's gon' be. It's in the air. I be having that on.

for someone to kill. White kids listen to you cause they feel some guilt, and that's how your soul get fulfilled. Handing out turkeys on camera inside of your hood, then you go back to the hills. How many houses you build? How many souls did you heal off the back of your deal? Difference between getting you out of your deal and letting you out of your deal.

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2: Said I'm never lacking, no special packing with the automatics. 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
1: Woo! 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
2: 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She like the way that I move. She like the way that I rock. 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

cause she's very attractive. I know it's a heavy decision to bury the hatchet. It'll take more than 6 pallbearers to carry that casket. I put the man in manipulation when I pay your rent, and that is an obligation to our attachment. Then I sprinkle in a little

0: 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Yeah. Ice.
1: The Vibe.

0: Are you coming to get me? Oh, no, I didn't think so. Yeah. No, we're good. We're chilling. I'm not doing nothing. I'm chilling. I'm relaxing. I'm with my girl. We good. Like, I don't need nothing. No, you're good. I'll be back later. Didn't you say you had something to do? Oh, okay. How long? What do you mean? You're tripping. Tripping for no reason. I don't even trip on you like that. You're wild.
1: Yeah, that's a vibe.
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1: Hip hop.
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1: 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The Vibe.
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0: AAA. You're locked into the Wake Up Call, only on The Vibe, Houston's culture. It's your man, Jay Xavier, and...
1: It's your girl, Miss Jessie, of course. What up?
0: Hey, it's going down in a major way. Listen, we got, you know, your classic throwback. Got your vitamin P. What else we got, Jess?
1: We got what's on your timeline. And, you know, that's all in the first hour. But if we want to jump over to the second hour, we got that I'm Just Saying and that good old cardiac mix.
0: Hey, oh, yeah, you know that cardiac mix be flaming. It be crazy. Mm-hmm. So, listen, we just going to, you know, get the people through this first hour first. And, yeah, we going to, you know, let the show do what it does. You feel me? Man, look, y'all keep it locked. This is the Wake Up Call, only on The Vibe, Houston's culture.
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1: First person shooter mode. 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Yeah. 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Me and Drizzy, like the Super Bowl.

0: It's going down in a major way, man. This is the Wake Up Call, only on the Vibe, Houston's culture. And, oh, we have a bubbly Jess.
1: Thanks. It's a disorder.
0: Because I believe she knows what we're getting ready for right about now.
1: And wait a minute. Give me one second.
0: Okay. Oh, she putting it together. She getting herself together.
1: No. Hold on. Wait. No, for real. I'm for real. I need a second.
0: Okay. Jeez. Yo, this is in real time, yo. Like, we going in for real, for real.
1: All right. No. So, listen. It's time for the classic throwback. And today, we are going straight into that 90s R&B bag.
0: Okay. Up.
1: You know the bag I'm talking about.
0: Yeah.
1: That one that you used to sit with your feet up on the wall and twirling the landline phone cord in your hands because you was on the phone talking to your crush. Or maybe you ain't never get a chance to talk to your crush, but you thought about them all the time, so you wrote their names and, you know, your first name, their last name, or vice versa in your book. Oh, your diary. Mm-hmm. Oh. 90s bag.
0: With your feet up, though. Oh, that's for y'all ladies.
1: Yeah. You got your legs crossed up on the wall. And you just, oh, you stop. You hang up. Yeah, all of that. That's what I'm talking about. So, now listen, this wasn't just a slow jam. This song right here went number one on the Billboard Hot 100 for 2 weeks in 1993. Mm. It also topped the top R&B chart. The record went platinum. And also, here's a little trivia for you, Jay.
0: Okay.
1: Songwriter and producer Brian Alexander Morgan originally wrote the song with Charlie Wilson, first name Charlie, last name Wilson, in mind. Uncle Charlie, right? And the inspiration came from a crush that he actually had on Shantae Moore.
0: Man.
1: Can you guess what this song is?
0: Weak.
1: How you know? Okay, yes, that's the song. But look, the pluck is Coco, she didn't even like the song at first.
0: Really?
1: Mm-hmm. Meanwhile, 33 years later, the rest of us are still getting weak in knees. Hello? Okay.
0: Yeah,
1: you got somebody that you weak for, Jay?
0: Not at the moment.
1: All right, well, we're going to work on that. Don't worry about it. Listen, it's your classic throwback. It's Weak, SWV, right here on The Vibe.
0: Houston's culture.

0: Hey, hey, hey, this is the Wake Up Call, only on the Vibe, Houston's culture. Oh, yes, we vibing, we stepping, we dancing, all that good stuff. But listen, we got to slow it down a little bit, okay?
1: Yes.
0: Yeah, yeah, you need to get some pee in your system, baby. I'm talking about some vitamin P.
1: For positivity, of course. Listen, of course. It's your little daily dose of vitamin P.
0: Yeah.
1: Okay, positivity for today. So here's your reminder. Slow progress is still progress. Everything doesn't have to happen immediately for it to be working. Sometimes you're growing in places nobody can even see yet. And that might look like the door hasn't quite opened because you're actually still becoming the version of yourself that can walk through it and stay there. See, it's one thing to want to be somewhere or go somewhere or, you know, be this thing or whatever, but can you sustain it? You know what I'm saying, Jay?
0: Yeah.
1: So stop measuring your life by only what has happened already. Give yourself credit for what you survived, what you've learned, what you stopped tolerating. Hello, now that's a word. And how differently you move now. So you're not standing still, you're becoming. And that is your vitamin P for today.
0: Ooh, and look, Jess, in that part where you said, you know, you're growing in areas people don't even see. Listen, mm-hmm. I mean, with my height, you may not see it, but I'm growing.
1: Man,
0: okay?
1: Listen, every day. I came in this morning. I said, well, wait a minute, Jay. Something's different about you. And he stood up so tall. I said, look at you. Look at you grow.
0: Ooh, thanks for the encouragement, Jess.
1: Absolutely. That's the best I can do on such short notice.
0: hey, that's how she always does it right here. Only on the Wake Up Call, man. Giving us that vitamin P. This is The Vibe, Houston's culture. Stay tuned for more. Yeah.
2: I worked my whole life for this one.
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2: Another one. Another one. Another one. Another one. Another one.

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0: Man, it's going down. This is the Wake Up Call, only on the Vibe, Houston's Culture. And listen, man, it's time for that What's On Your Timeline segment. And look, Jess, you want me to pop it off or you got it?
1: You got it.
0: Okay. All right. Let me open up my device here. Well, better yet, my app, because device is up. It's ready. You feel me? Ready to roll. But let me see what we got. Okay, man, shout out to Jazzy's World TV. Yo, she's standing right here with the Jigga Man himself. Y'all know he just did it crazy. You know, sold out show upon sold out show right there at Yankee Stadium, you know, in NY. But yeah, man, she's here, like I said in the clip, interviewing Jay-Z. Man, he has the classic, you know, Rockefeller piece on, you know what I mean? And the caption, it reads, "Thank you, Jay-Z, for breaking barriers and inspiring generations to dream bigger. My goal is to keep using my platform to spread equality, happiness, and positivity around the world. Some moments stay with you forever." Yo, that is iconic. Shout out to Jazzy's World TV. Shout out to the Jigga Man for taking our time, you know, for the youth. And that's pretty dope, man. So that's what's on my TL. Jess, now, what you got?
1: I've been laughing to myself a little bit because, I'm sorry. It says, we always post the good, but not the bad. F it. I'm going to go first. I owe 3 bands to Klarna.
0: Yo, three.
1: Buy now, pay later got the girlies in a chokehold. And y'all need to, everybody need to just relax.
0: All right, now you better watch your credit. Don't mess your credit up.
1: As long as you pay it back, you should be good. But yeah. 3 bands is crazy. Like, girl, what did you buy? A couch?
0: Yeah, like, yo, that is diabolical.
1: Man. And you know what? The wild part is they just keep giving you the money.
0: Right, yeah.
1: As long as you pay it, you good.
0: Right. For real.
1: You know, the more money you give me, the more I'm going to spend. It's psychological, man.
0: That's how they keep the people coming back, though.
1: Yeah, it's addiction. You know, there's a documentary on Netflix. It's called Buy Now. If you ever get a chance, watch that. I'm serious. It talks about how we have this obsession with buying things and just buying stuff, right? And then you get all of this stuff. But nobody thinks about where does all of this stuff go?
0: Yeah.
1: It ends up in a landfill somewhere.
0: Wow.
1: You know what I'm saying? But anyway, you have to watch it to kind of get where I'm coming from. But yeah, it's crazy. And I just think about, thank you, God. God is good. All of the things that I have that I absolutely don't need.
0: Yeah.
1: You know what I'm saying?
0: Right.
1: So, dang, this kind of just made me feel sad a little bit.
0: Oh, shoot. You need some Kleenex.
1: Wait. But yeah, that's what's on my timeline. So felt, but 3 bands is crazy.
0: Wow. Yeah. That is, that's pretty wild there. But listen, man, you know, I think the thing is, it's not so much about us buying things, but buying things that can work for us.
1: Mm-hmm.
0: You know what I'm saying? I think that's the key. We gotta get into that lane.
1: Mm-hmm.
0: Instead of just, like you say, buying things we don't need is laying around the crib. And you know what I'm saying? We just got stuff.
1: Right. Like, do you really need that slushy machine?
0: Yo.
1: I have a slushy machine in my house now. I didn't buy it, but I'm just like, right.
0: Am I gonna
1: use it? Yeah. Probably not.
0: I need the smoothie machine, but not the slushy machine. Yeah.
1: It's just, I don't know, man.
0: Wow. Okay, well, look, that's how we're giving it to y'all on our What's On Your Timeline segment. Listen, we want to know what's on your timeline as well. Hit us up, 713-313-5771. 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
1: I'm really, really out for blood this time, look.

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0: And just like that, we are back, and
1: yeah.
0: Show rolling right along. And of course, you know what time it is, Jay.
1: Uh-oh.
0: Yep, you already know. I'm just saying.
1: Yeah.
0: So, I'm just saying, I'm going to keep it, I'm actually going to keep it brief. I'm going to keep it brief today.
1: Okay.
0: Because I really don't. I'm just saying.
1: What you saying, Jess?
0: If they are only texting you at night, you might not be on their list of priorities.
1: Yeah.
0: You might just be on that availability list. A little checklist you go down, you know, check and see what's going on, who going to answer, who going to respond.
1: Right.
0: So, again, that ties back into protecting your peace and, you know, just kind of making sure you on the, you know, you're doing what you got to do to not be on somebody's, unless you want to be. Then in that case, like, I can't argue with you. But let's be clear. My grandmother, well, I can't tell y'all what my grandmother said. I can tell you, I probably can tell you on my social media. It's Miss Jessie. But I can't tell you on air.
1: Yeah.
0: But y'all be careful about who y'all responded to in these, in the wee hours of the night.
1: Yeah. For real. Straight up. So yeah, I like that right there for
0: you.
1: I'm just saying segment. I'm gonna be mindful.
0: Yeah, please.
1: Myself.
0: So like I said, unless you want to. everything ain't for everybody, okay?
1: All right.
0: It's a vibe.
1: He's just coaching. Y'all stay tuned. We got that mix coming up next. You know what it is.

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I know it's a heavy decision to bury the hatchet. It'll take more than 6 pallbearers to carry that casket. I put the man in manipulation when I pay your rent, and that is an obligation to our attachment. Then I sprinkle in a little.

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1: Touch a tree.

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0: 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And throwbacks from the 90s, 9 a.m. till 2 p.m. We the best music. 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
1: The Vibe. 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

0: Say, man, listen here. You're locked into the wake-up call only on the Vibe, Houston's culture. And I'm sure you can already tell by the sound of my voice. Hey, we about to go up. We about to turn up. We about to act up. So I need you to turn that radio or that app up. Oh, yes, man. I'm talking about we getting ready for this mix by the one and only DJ Cardiac. Yes, sir. Ski. He about to dig into them crates. So listen, man, I'm going to step back and let the man do what he do best. Yo, DJ Cardiac, give it to him, man. This is the wake-up call, only on the Vibe, Houston's culture. Let's get it.
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0: Time for that good old crash hour report.
1: Hey.
0: I don't know if this counts as a crash hour report, but we're just going to go with it because I got questions. Now, former Detroit Pistons guard Malik Beasley has reportedly been indicted on federal gambling charges tied to an alleged sports betting scheme. Now, this is according to ESPN's Shams Charania. Okay. Authorities are reportedly arranging for Beasley to voluntarily surrender later this week. He has been under the NBA investigation over suspicious prop bets linked to the 23-24 season. One of the games under scrutiny took place while he was with the Milwaukee Bucks when an unusual betting activity centered on his rebounding total before a matchup against the Portland Trail Blazers. Now, Beasley ultimately finished the game with 6 rebounds. I don't know if you've ever been on one of these betting apps, but I find it quite interesting. I have a friend that religiously stays on these betting apps. I don't know how y'all come up with these things, but it's a game. All of it is a game, but I need my parlay money back ASAP. Hello?
1: Yeah. Wow.
0: Yeah. Yeah. I mean, I would bet on myself, though.
1: But
0: technically.
1: Yeah. But the NBA ain't playing that. They ain't playing no games.
0: Well, we're going to follow this and see what happens because I think I can't remember who it was. It was a little while ago, but another player got caught up in illegal betting. Who was that? I got to go to the archives. But anyway, yeah, so.
1: Yeah.
0: Yeah, we'll see.
1: But I'm sure, like I said, the NBA is like, look, this money that we paying you, I mean, you winning nightly. Mm-hmm. Like, how much more money do you need?
0: Yeah, somebody snitching. But, you know, that's another story for another day. Anyway, that's your crash out report. Keep it locked right here. It is the vibe.
1: Houston's culture.

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I see another. 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
1: Ooh. 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
0: Got Richie on my wrist, cause I'm richer than most broads.
1: Yo, niggas tripping, let's send him a postcard. 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
2: I'm telling you, it's all inside.
1: And catch Houston's culture streaming everywhere now. It's the Vibe. The Vibe.
4: That's the Vibe. That's the Vibe.
1: The Vibe. Houston's culture.
4: Vibe. Yeah.

Then he ain't official. Yeah. When that chopper sang, you really think that they gon' miss you? I spent a $500,000 on dismissals. It's gon' be a hearse, not a verse if I dish you. Got me. Yeah. When I send it past the ceiling, that stuck up.

0: on the vibe.
1: East is culture.
0: I was just saying I need prayer. This is going to be hard, Jay.
1: Really?
0: Yeah, so we did the male actors, you know, before, and now, you know, we have to do the ladies, unfortunately. I know you're going to probably struggle with this just as much as I am, but maybe for different reasons.
1: Mm-hmm.
0: Okay. So we have Nia Long, Taraji P. Henson, Sanaa Lathan, and Regina King.
1: Wow, wow, wow. So Taraji P. Henson.
0: Mm-hmm.
1: Sanaa Lathan,
0: mm-hmm.
1: Nia Long, and Regina King. Man, what's a good one that Regina King was in? What's
0: Poetic Justice this Christmas?
1: Okay.
0: I can't remember what was the name of that. It was a Western movie. Gosh, I can't. It's right on the tip of my tongue.
1: I'm going for, let's see who really captured me. Let me round this thing on now. Okay, for me, I'm going to have to say Regina King. I'm going to have to let her go.
0: Oh,
1: you
0: okay.
1: Know what I'm saying? Because, you know, see, okay, you're right. Yeah, she was in this
0: The Boondocks,
1: Christmas.
0: The Harder They Fall. That's okay. The one I was thinking about.
1: Okay.
0: And, you know, she got her start on 227. She was in The Friday. She played Craig's sister. She was in Boys in the Hood. Like, she been working.
1: Oh, yeah, for sure. No.
0: She was in Ray.
1: Yeah, she legendary
0: Shirley.
1: With it.
0: Gosh.
1: But, see, like with This Christmas, for instance, because I think that's the movie where they had that crazy bathroom scene, like a husband was tripping and all that.
0: And she whooped his behind. That baby oil.
1: She the one that had the baby oil.
0: Okay, yeah. Oh, yeah. Classic.
1: But see, at that time, see, I was staring at Lauren London in that film, you know what I'm saying? And This Christmas.
0: Oh, okay.
1: So, you know, even though, like I said, she has more than that, like her status goes back in a real major way.
0: Mm-hmm.
1: But yeah, I gotta, you know, let Miss King go.
0: All right, that's your decision, and you're gonna stand by it.
1: Mm-hmm.
0: So then that leaves us with who we got?
1: Taraji P. Henson,
0: Sanaa Lathan, and Nia Long.
1: Uh huh.
0: All right, we're gonna hop into some music real quick. Come right back, and I guess it's on me.
1: Yeah.
0: All right, keep it locked right here. It's The Vibe. One's gotta go.
1: Houston's culture.
2: The Vibe.

0: Hey, we still up in it. That's right. One's got to go. And it's going down. We have the actresses, the ladies. Well, just to give you the rundown again, of course, we have, well, had Regina King. We got Nia Long, Taraji P. Henson, and Sanaa Lathan.
1: Yeah.
0: So those are the three that are left, minus Regina King. So.
1: Shout out to my girl, Shay. I had a friend that was so in love with Sanaa.
0: Man,
1: she named her daughter Sanaa.
0: Talking about in love.
1: But
0: let's go, McCall. Let's go.
1: So, you know, I hate to do it, but I'm actually going to have to let her go.
0: Yes.
1: Yikes.
0: This was a shot geared towards me.
1: No, I don't, you know how I go. I get down. I go. We gonna be here for a second and then we gonna be gone, because I mean, I'm definitely not letting Taraji go. So it's gonna be tough between her and Nia.
0: You couldn't pick no lady for me. Mm-mm. You would have made the wrong.
1: This not for dating purposes.
0: Yeah, but I see this and then I put it in the category of dating. If you
1: I am listen
0: my wing woman.
1: No, I got you. I might make it a little awkward at times, but I got you. Like, I'm gonna ask all the questions. I'm gonna make sure that they not, you know,
0: okay,
1: touch. Well, I mean, you know, especially I don't know, whatever. We'll discuss the logistics when we get to it, but I got you.
0: Yeah, make sure they prepare just for Jay.
1: Yeah. But I can't, you know, in this here game.
0: Yeah.
1: I can't.
0: Can't go there. Okay.
1: Yeah,
0: okay.
1: I got to let Sanaa go. Now, don't get me wrong. I love her. She did it. She's
0: I love her.
1: Yeah, she's, I loved her. And when the family that prays, I think, is the Tyler Perry one.
0: Okay,
1: yeah, she was in love with Mr. Cartwright.
0: Oh, yeah.
1: Crazy tale stuff.
0: That gentleman, yeah.
1: Yeah. Mm-hmm. That movie, I loved her in that. But also, of course, you know, that classic Love and Basketball.
0: Man, I play for your heart.
1: Okay, so, but that's my choice. Okay. So we're left with Nia Long and Taraji, of course, and we're going to come right back in just a few minutes with the tiebreaker.
0: Yeah, that Nia, she had some snaps. She had them attitudes in them films.
1: Mm-hmm. And did you know Nia Long was bow-legged?
0: Love when she had like she bow-legged and then a corner. I did not know that.
1: Yeah, she is.
0: Oh, yeah.
1: So, but yeah, that's it.
0: Hey.
1: All right, we're going to move on. It's the wake-up call.
0: Don't leave on the vibe. He's this coach.

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1: Only on the Vibe.
0: We're in One's Gotta Go. Of course, we started off with Nia Long, Taraji P. Henson, Sanaa Lathan, and Regina King. And so far, we have let Regina King go and Sanaa Lathan, which leaves us with Nia Long and Taraji P. Henson. I guess we're going to have to go to the comments on this one, but they're not going for it.
1: Really?
0: It's literally a "we are not doing this" button.
1: Listen, they both said bye, Nia.
0: Oh.
1: They both snap on camera, for real.
0: Yeah, somebody said bye. So, nah, we already let her go. I only saw Nia's name once. I have not, everybody's like, yeah, no, nobody, we're not doing this. They're not playing the game.
1: Somebody said,
0: Taraji, that's blasphemy.
1: Somebody said, do this with other races. Really?
0: Hey. I'll take it. Wait, so is this 90s actresses? No. No, it's not exclusive to 90s actresses.
1: Well, no, not in our book. But I mean, it can be though if you want to go that route too.
0: Yeah, somebody said Nia can go, but Regina is the most gifted actress out of all four. Her resume speaks for itself, especially from Southland to the present. I would agree with that. But
1: yeah,
0: hold
1: up, you got Rini checking in. They say hit it, Keith. Nobody, baby.
0: Listen. I'm telling you, this is a tough one. Definitely be down to the last two. I'm keeping Taraji, so y'all can do what y'all want.
1: Jeez, so Nia gotta go?
0: She ain't gotta go, but I'm just saying I'm keeping Taraji.
1: She's gotta sit on the side.
0: She ain't gotta sit on the side. She can hang out. She can stay. But I'm choosing Taraji.
1: You choosing Taraji?
0: Yeah, got to go with the home team, baby.
1: Now, you know what? DMV.
0: Yeah.
1: Now, you know what, man, I got to give it to Taraji. Some people see Taraji and say baby boy, but I can do bad all by myself, man.
0: Woo!
1: Hey.
0: Yeah.
1: She played that.
0: Yeah.
1: And dealing with some kids that wasn't hers.
0: Oh, let's talk about Cookie Lyon.
1: Hey, yeah, mm-hmm. That empire. Come on now. Mm-hmm.
0: Curry that whole show, but we ain't gonna go there.
1: Right.
0: But yeah, that's my choice. I don't know what y'all wanna do. What you wanna do?
1: But shout out Nia Long too, cause the boys in the hood now with the little cut.
0: Ooh,
1: with
0: the little haircut. She had the little pixie.
1: Okay, yeah, I was digging the pixie, man, and then her little snap and her moving the neck and having the attitude. Yeah, she was on one.
0: Hustle and flow.
1: Hmm.
0: Oh, man. Yeah, okay. That's my choice.
1: Okay, but Nia, we got to let you go.
0: Yeah.
1: Taraji, you stay.
0: I'm so happy.
1: Taraji for the people.
0: Taraji is for the people, okay?
1: One time for the DMV.
0: Yeah, one time.
1: All right. 713.
0: Oh, yes, of course. Hey, listen, it's the Wake Up Call. That's One's Gotta Go. And, be sure to tell a friend to tell a friend to tune in every day for more of the One's Gotta Go segments. Because
1: yes. We
0: love to have a good time.
1: Absolutely.
0: It's the Wake Up Call, only on a Vibe.
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0: 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It's a bird, it's a plane. Cut off, want the rope, I get it. 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

0: Hey, it is time for the good news story of the day. This is the wake-up call right here, only on the Vibe, Houston's culture. Jess, what it's looking like?
1: You know, I love a good pay-it-forward story.
0: So, oh, yeah, me
1: yeah.
0: too.
1: I mean, so there's a, I guess there's this Amazon, not I guess, this actually is a thing.
0: Okay.
1: So there's an Amazon driver in Charlotte.
0: Okay.
1: His name is Graylin Anthony, and he ranked among the top five most thanked drivers in Amazon's Alexa Thank My Driver program.
0: Wow.
1: Now, he received a $10,000 reward, and guess what he did instead of keeping it?
0: What's that?
1: Donated the entire amount to a local children's hospital.
0: Oh, that's dope.
1: So, yeah, turning customer appreciation into, like, a meaningful act of community support. Like, how can you not love that?
0: Yeah.
1: How can you not love that? So he has a heart of gold for sure. And, you know, he just paid it forward. You never know how much good you just provided. So shout out to, first of all, shout out to everybody because Amazon works hard. That's the first thing. But I'm not taking away from that. I appreciate my Amazon drivers that come to my house multiple times a month. I'm not even going to say a day, but sometimes it's multiple times a day.
0: Okay, no, just
1: but no, like my brother, he just started working for Amazon, and this man works hard. They work. They get to it, right?
0: Yeah.
1: But I could imagine the level of support, customer service that this young man has provided to the point where he won received $10,000,
0: right,
1: as a reward,
0: yeah,
1: for his service.
0: Yeah.
1: You know what I'm saying? So shout out to you, Graylin Anthony. Keep doing an amazing job. You know, the Lord is going to bless you real good.
0: Wow.
1: Okay. Yeah. So we love to see it. That's your good news story of the day right here on the Vibe.
0: Houston's culture. The Vibe.

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0: Going down in a major way, man. This is the Wake Up Call, only on the Vibe, Houston's culture. And oh, we have a bubbly Jess.
1: Thanks. It's a disorder.
0: Because I believe she knows what we're getting ready for right about now.
1: And wait a minute. Give me one second.
0: Okay. Oh, she putting it together. She getting herself together.
1: No, hold on. Wait. No, for real. I'm for real. I need a second.
0: Okay. Jeez. Yo, this is in real time, yo. Like, we going in for real, for real.
1: All right. No, so listen. It's time for the classic throwback. And today, we are going straight into that 90s R&B bag.
0: Okay.
1: You know the bag I'm talking about.
0: Yeah.
1: That one that you used to sit with your feet up on the wall and twirling the landline phone cord in your hands because you was on the phone talking to your crush. Or maybe you ain't never get a chance to talk to your crush, but you thought about them all the time, so you wrote their names and, you know, your first name, their last name, or vice versa in your book. Oh, your diary. Mm-hmm. Oh, 90s bag.
0: With your feet up, though. Oh, that's for y'all ladies.
1: Yeah. Got your legs crossed up on the wall. And you just, oh, you stop. You hang up. Yeah, all of that. That's what I'm talking about. So, now listen, this wasn't just a slow jam. This song right here went number one on the Billboard Hot 100 for 2 weeks in 1993. Mm. It also topped the top R&B chart. The record went platinum. And also, here's a little trivia for you, Jay.
0: Okay.
1: Songwriter and producer Brian Alexander Morgan originally wrote the song with Charlie Wilson, first name Charlie, last name Wilson, in mind. Charlie, right? And the inspiration came from a crush that he actually had on Shantae Moore.
0: Man.
1: Can you guess what this song is?
0: Weak.
1: How you know? Okay, yes, that's the song. But look, the pluck is Coco, she didn't even like the song at first.
0: Really?
1: Mm-hmm. Meanwhile, 33 years later, the rest of us are still getting weak in knees. Hello? Okay?
0: Yeah,
1: you got somebody that you weak for, Jay?
0: Not at the moment.
1: All right, well, we're going to work on that. Don't worry about it. Listen, it's your classic throwback. It's Weak, SWV, right here on The Vibe.
0: Houston's culture.

0: We're not done. Bring it back.
1: Hey.
2: The all new vibe.

0: Hey, hey, hey, this is the Wake Up Call, only on the Vibe, Houston's culture. Oh, yes, we vibing, we stepping, we dancing, all that good stuff. But listen, we got to slow it down a little bit, okay?
1: Yes.
0: Yeah, yeah, you need to get some P in your system, baby. I'm talking about some vitamin P.
1: For positivity, of course. Listen, of course. It's your little daily dose of vitamin P.
0: Yeah.
1: Okay, positivity for today. So here's your reminder. Slow progress is still progress. Everything doesn't have to happen immediately for it to be working. Sometimes you're growing in places nobody can even see yet. And that might look like the door hasn't quite opened because you're actually still becoming the version of yourself that can walk through it and stay there. See, it's one thing to want to be somewhere or go somewhere or, you know, be this thing or whatever, but can you sustain it? You know what I'm saying, Jay?
0: Yeah.
1: So stop measuring your life by only what has happened already. Give yourself credit for what you survived, what you learned, what you stopped tolerating. Hello, now that's a word. And how differently you move now. So you're not standing still, you're becoming. And that is your vitamin P for today.
0: Ooh, and look, Jess, in that part where you said, you know, you're growing in areas people don't even see. Listen, mm-hmm. I mean, with my height, you may not see it, but I'm growing,
1: man,
0: okay?
1: Listen, every day, I came in this morning, I said, well, wait a minute, Jay, something's different about you. And he stood up so tall. I said, look at you grow.
0: Ooh, thanks for the encouragement, Jess.
1: Absolutely, and that's the best I can do on such short notice.
0: hey, that's how she always does it right here. Only on the Wake Up Call, man, giving us that vitamin P. This is the Vibe, Houston's culture. Stay tuned for more. Yeah!

0: Hey you. Late nights, we set a different type of vibe. Sit back, relax, or Netflix and chill. You know what I mean. Monday through Thursday, from 11 at night till 1 a.m.
1: Smooth and sexy.
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0: 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It's slow. And it'll put you in the mood.
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0: It's late night vibes. 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
2: Show you can get it your man's Jay Xavier at Jay Xavier Official. And don't forget, tell a friend, man, for all things Vibe, get it us at The Vibe Houston. But right about now, we're getting you ready for Nasheeba Love Lace. Oh yeah, man, she's gonna lace you up. She's gonna keep the vibes going. So we want you to keep it locked right where you got it. Know what I'm talking about? And yeah, it's going down in a major way. God say the same, we'll be back at it tomorrow. And yeah, that's how it's going down. This is the Wake Up Call, only on the Vibe, Houston's culture.
0: Thank you, thank you, thank you. 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
2: Yeah. Y'all might want to skip this one. This is harsh truth. Very harsh truth. Look, to all the ladies wondering why Drake can't rap like that same old guy, it's cause I don't know how anymore. I don't know how. Yeah.

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And then you got the ones who claim a guy that's everyone's. 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

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They don't need a man. Don't listen to Drake. Never been a fan. You got a million? Yeah, I understand. I'm never you, so take that out your plans. I'm good on all you till a ring is on my hand. Then I search your name, find you on the gram. Click the link tree and see you on cam. What the? Oh, hell no. 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Not Mrs. Independent, dude. Nah. So, to all the ladies wondering why Drake can't rap like that same old guy, it's 'cause I don't know how anymore. I don't know how.

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Baddies not the only ones worried about striking a pose. You ordering one bottle to split between five of the bros. All your boos think it's Halloween and they went ghost. That's when you go

and prayers. 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She met a guy. 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She points to the guy that she talking about, and it's James Harden. 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

taking it serious because she's very attractive. I know it's a heavy decision to bury the hatchet. It'll take more than 6 pallbearers to carry that casket. I put the man in manipulation when I pay your rent, and that is an obligation to our attachment. Then I sprinkle in a little.

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0: Hey you, late nights, we set a different type of vibe. 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You know what I mean. 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
0: 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Late Night Vibes. 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

I'm gonna dream of you. 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They say the truth will set you free. 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

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How many houses you build? 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Difference between getting you out of your deal and letting you out of your deal.

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0: KU. Late nights, we set a different type of vibe. 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
1: It's the vibe, the culture, and it's the day party with Nasheeba Lovelace. And it is noon, so it is time for These Are My Thoughts. I really don't have anything to talk about or to discuss in particular, but now is always a good time for you guys to follow me on Instagram if you aren't already. I am at Queen Sheba. That is Q-U-E-E-N-S-H-Y-B-A. B as in boy, Queen Sheba on Instagram. And if you're not following The Vibe, please also do follow The Vibe Houston, T-H-E-V-I-B-E-H-O-U-S-T-O-N on IG as well. I like to post me being in the studio in real time on my IG stories. I also like to post different tidbits about whatever's going on in the music world, my thoughts, which I refer to as Sheba Says. So please be sure to follow me on the gram to wrap up our back-to-back-to-back Toni Braxton on this wild

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0: Hey you, late nights, we set a different type of vibe. 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You know what I mean. Monday through Thursday, from 11 at night till 1 a.m.
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0: It's smooth, it's slow, and it'll put you in the mood. 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
3: Oh, that's a vibe. 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

0: The Vibe.
1: Yeah. 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Teed up right now. 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Tea time.

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The Vibe. 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The Vibe. 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The Vibe. 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The Vibe.

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1: Yes, Naya. 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
1: Yeah, what it do? 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
1: Yeah.

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bury the hatchet. 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I put the man in manipulation when I pay your rent, and that is an obligation or attachment. Then I sprinkle in a little

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0: let's get the party started. 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That's when I knew that your heart was scarring. 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

0: Run it. Killer Collyon checking in, a.k.a. Mike Jordan. And you're now tuned in to another H-Time Classic right here on The Vibe. Let's go.
1: Oh, God, Quincy's gonna be a hit. 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
6: 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Yeah, I just signed a deal, I'm on.

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1: Hip hop. 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
2: Just me as the goat.
1: Damn. 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

0: 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The Vibe. The Vibe. The Vibe. Houston's culture.
1: First person shooter mode. We turning your song to a funeral. To the just say they don't office. You better be talking about working in cubicles. Yeah, them boys had a lot, but I knew the code. A lot of debating my numero. Not the three, not the two, I'm at UNO.

the Super Bowl. Thirsty to put me in beef. 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I'm letting it rock cause I love the mystique. I still wanna give me a song where I beat. 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Just know if I

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1: Wednesday with Kalia, at least in the 8 o'clock hour. She has been dropping some gems for all of my entrepreneurs out there. And obviously, you got a lot of exciting things on the way, securing a 10-year contract, Bush Intercontinental Airport. So my next question for you is this. 10-year contract with the airport, sealing $1 million in fundraising. Where do you see the vision of NatBar going after you successfully achieve and check all of these things?
2: Come on, man. Listen, you done got me all fired up. I tell you, be asking the right questions. So we have already secured an LOI for another international airport. Can't speak to it because I'm under NDA on the East Coast. That's just a matter of if the RFP is approved or not. We already have the LOI. I'm in the middle of right now submitting. I was invited to submit to another international airport with two locations in that same airport. So you're talking in between now and 2026, not only will we be a multi-million dollar revenue generating company, but we should have 3 to 4 locations by 2026. We're already midway through 2024. So you talk about scalability. That's just the airport side. We haven't even talked about sporting venues. Mark Cuban said he sent out a post a couple of months ago. He's going to build out this great Metroplex and he wants Sleep Pods to be in it.
1: Come on.
2: I tagged him. Hey, Mark, I got you. I'm right up the street in Houston. That bar could be in there. You know what I'm saying? The other piece of it is healthcare.
1: Mm-hmm.
2: LBJ just wrote out this. They're going to be, I think they got the grant so that they can go and move forward with the brand new hospital at LBJ. But think about we're in the Med Center. What if there's a way for doctors, nurses to go into a nap bar, not just a quiet room, but an actual curated space for them that engages all 5 of their senses, that's backed by science to get respite. Mm-hmm. What if you're tired of sitting in a waiting room on your family member that's in the ER or that's dialysis is all day? Mm-hmm. I don't want to sit in a waiting room all day, but what if I could go hang out at a nap bar? I mean, what we're after is really truly changing the world. Nap bar will change the world. I just have to keep reminding myself that eventually the world's going to catch up. The world's going to catch up. You know what I'm saying? Because there's sleepy people everywhere. They're everywhere, Fred. Like 1 out of 3 Americans have a sleep disorder. Most of them are undiagnosed. Mm. So if I know 1 out of every 3, they're everywhere. You know what I'm saying? So that's what it is. So we're going to be scaling like crazy. The goal is to be acquired in 10 years. I have a feeling that might happen sooner than that. And that's when I'll be able to then, my goal and my dream is be taking care of all the people that's been holding me down, who haven't charged me for their time and their services. Mm-hmm. And also create a fund for Black queer women business owners who have an innovative project.
1: Mm-hmm.
2: Every time I pitch, I sign up for an innovative project, they're like, oh, we want an innovative founder to come and pitch. And then I pitch on my VR and they're like, the first prize winner goes to hair care. Where's the innovation in that? You know what I'm saying? So I want to create this lane to where it really truly is people who are just like me, who are struggling. I don't want it to be this hard for the next person mm-hmm. coming behind me. So I want to be able to have somebody come, the future me coming down the road. Like, I got this great innovative idea. I don't have any funding. All right, cool. Here's a check for $100,000.
1: Yeah.
2: Go be great with it because I believe in you.
1: Mm-hmm.
2: You know what I mean? Like, I'm happy. I want to support you being outside the box.
1: Yeah.
2: Nothing wrong with healthcare. Nothing wrong with hair care.
1: Well, KJ, your story is very inspiring. I for one am a huge fan of all women who are innovators. You paving the way for something that someone else hasn't done before. It's always, of course, it's admirable to see someone doing something, even if it's something where it's already has a proven track record that this is effective and you can benefit. You can just put your different spin on it as well as, you know, who the demographic is that you're targeting and whatever the business is. But the fact that you're doing that and not only building to create your own legacy for yourself, but trying to set yourself up to be able to pour into other people too, that is what I love the most. So please, by all means, make sure that you follow KG, follow NatBar, throw all the websites, the funding sites, all of that out one more time. time, please.
2: Yes. Funding direct site for the WeFunder campaign. That's the revenue share. 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If you want to interested in the equity anchor investor, go to the link in bio. Click the first link, second button on that page. It says, you know, talk to KG about becoming an equity investor. And then the third one is a corporate founding partner, someone who wants to partner up for marketing dollars and wellness benefits for their employees. That's also on that same link in the bio.
1: And social is at NapBar _.
2: Nope, NapBar HOU for NapBar. And then I'm at KOG Speaks. And then if you Google my name on the web to see how you spell it, all the alphabets in my name, you'll be able to find me on Facebook as well as Instagram.
1: All right. Early congratulations.
2: Hey.
1: $1 million.
2: Let's go.
1: Ring the bell.
2: Let's go.
1: Pew, pew, pew, pew.
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6: Yeah. Yeah. Test. All right. You can cut out that other.

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1: Yeah.

Did you catch a vibe? Try this.

0: I just picked up something from Mercedes. It's a one-on-one. Black exterior, the one that I want. Red inside like the time of the month. Blood money, that's how I got this. Blood money, that's how I got this. We can vacation wherever we want, cause I don't care what none of my ops is.
1: You hang around too many, that's you gotta be. If it's on site, up it and on me. All that mugging and looking. Yeah, doing all that woofing.

0: idiot. Yeah.
1: Hey, you. Late nights, we set a different type of vibe. Sit back, relax, or Netflix and chill. You know what I mean. Monday through Thursday, from 11 at night till 1 a.m.
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0: If it's a vibe, it's on the vibe. 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
1: You ain't need to do it.
2: Exactly. Right there.
3: How you going?

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1: That's y'all want to hear.
0: It was something sweet. Something uplifting.
1: Something sweet and uplifting, huh?
0: Yeah.
2: Play something inspiring.
3: Just for me.
4: I ain't talking about you. Do it. Not yet. But hold on. We finna see if they gonna act like they ride or something.

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Lexi, I got a B&B. 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None of these other niggas ever seeing me. Marty, Marty. I don't wanna talk about money. I don't think that I just talk about money. Yeah, I'ma talk about money. You push my bitches off like a potty. 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If a nigga say that he don't want you, then he get slotty. Take the

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1: The vibe.
0: Oh, it's the vibe.
1: Houston's culture.
0: Yeah.
1: Listener powered.
0: I'm listening, baby. I'm listening.
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0: come swoop you up.
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let's get the party started. 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
1: 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Mike Jordan, man. And you're now finna be tuned in to another H-Sound classic, man. Right here on The Vibe.

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1: What's up, y'all? It's Jasta Martin, and we're about to get into some more of Houston's culture on The Vibe.

around. 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

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Yep. 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It ain't nothing I boss up. Yup. 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